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concert. It's a Daytona Airbrush t-shirt. 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
1: Sheboygan's Country, B93, Drake, White Star Spangled Banner, getting you going Wednesday morning. How's everybody doing? How was this past weekend? The long weekend for my wife and I. I hope everybody out there, I know we're on Wednesday, but had a good Father's Day weekend and IndyCar and all the stuff. Breakfast, Sheboygan County Breakfast on the Farm. Sounds like that went off really nicely on Saturday. So hope you had a good weekend. Welcome to your Wednesday morning. Hope you've had a good part of your early week as well. Back after it here, overcast and just short of 60. Showers and thunderstorms could be on the way today. 90% chance of rain. Could be between a quarter to a half an inch of rain possible. High of 71. We stay kind of cool. Now, if you look toward next week, we've got maybe that first heat wave on the way with mid to upper 80s, 90s, maybe heat index values around 100. But the next 4 or 5 days, still pretty chilly, I guess, by where we would be in late June. Low down to 55, showers and thunderstorms tonight. 60% chance of rain. Thursday, a chance of rain at 40%, otherwise partly sunny, barely 70 on Thursday. Friday, sunshine, 74. Saturday, sunny and 77. Then, yeah, we warm up. Sunday, 80. Next Monday, 82. 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We'll get to a Stace Key News update on the way, church service and trivia this hour. Have a few for What's New Wednesday as well to get your thumbs up or thumbs down on the text line. Jordan Davis getting you started. Sheboygan's Country, B93. Good morning.
2: He's

0: Sheboygan's Country, B93. That'll be a number one for Megan Maroney. She's actually got, which is new in the last year or two. We talked about this with the Luke Combs conversation when he had two songs in the top five or two songs in the top three. I've never seen that before. But you've got a lot of artists right now that are just releasing a lot of singles, just kind of spray shooting instead of waiting for one single to be done. How far will it go up the chart? Okay, that one's done now. Here's another one. So she's got that one top five this week, and then Medicine, I think, is top 40 as well. So that will be another number one for Megan Maroney. So I did not go to Summerfest or the Garth Brooks shows, although I heard tremendous reviews, and we talked about that last week of the Garth shows. A little short, maybe. I guess that would be the one complaint that some folks had for the Tuesday, Wednesday shows. But then Megan Maroney, I don't think we talked about it last week, Thursday, but she headlined night one of Summerfest, the actual Summerfest festival. So if you went to that, was it good? Megan Maroney, I think that was sold out. That was last week, Thursday. My wife and I did that thing at the end of the week. So we had a long weekend and just getting back after today. And then we were kind of talking about, I don't know, our day and the Garth shows or whatever, what people were saying. I think she had somebody that she worked with that went to one of the Garth shows that liked it. And then we did that thing, which we do a lot during Summerfest time of year. And you pull up the website, okay, who's, break it down by day. And then there are a couple people, like this week, there's a band that we both like Thursday night, but they start at 10:30. Like 10:30 p.m. start time on a Thursday? I don't know that I can do that anymore. Get out of there at what, midnight, 12:15? Then you gotta walk back to the car, sit in traffic a little bit. You're not back till 1 or 2 in the morning. So we do that every year. I can't tell you the last year we actually went to Summerfest. I think it was, maybe one time post-pandemic. But that's the thing. You look at all those schedules. Oh, I wouldn't mind seeing that person. Wouldn't mind seeing this person. Wouldn't mind seeing this band. And it's all 8:30, 9:30, 10 o'clock on a weeknight, on a Thursday night. There's one Friday, maybe. There's one band we want to see maybe on Friday. I've got a buddy who's playing at a stage on the 4th of July, too. But maybe Friday night. But it's been a minute since we went there. But if you went to Megan Maroney, let me know how that was. They've got Cody Johnson is coming up this weekend, right, or tomorrow. And Jelly Roll's going to be there on the 4th of July, so a lot of stuff is still on the way country-wise at Summerfest. We'll get your forecast details on the way. Corey Kent has new music out on What's New Wednesday. We'll load that up next.
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0: B93 forecast. All right, overcast out there right now. Could be a rainy day. 90% chance of, could be, 90% chance of rain. High of 71, just short of 60 right now. Rain tonight, 60% with some patchy fog, low down to 55. Thursday, chance of rain, 40%. Otherwise, partly sunny, just short of 70 on Thursday. But then we get to 73 Friday, mid to upper 70 Saturday, and maybe at 80 on Sunday. And like I said, next week, if you look at the long term, we're looking at some low to mid 80s, upper 80s, maybe getting to 90 by the end of next week. 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We'll get to a Stace Keen news update on the way. Corey Kent has new music out on What's New Wednesday called Empty Words.

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3: From the WHBL Newsroom, here's the latest. I'm Stace Keen. You're invited to go behind the scenes with one of Sheboygan County's most recognizable breweries. 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You'll learn all about the history of Three Sheeps, the brewing process, brand growth, and what it takes to craft award-winning beer, all while sampling a variety of the brews. The event takes place tomorrow from 5 to 7 at Three Sheeps Brewing. Registration is $20 per person, and that includes the guided tasting. Space is very limited, but you can register online at Sheboygan.org. The Sheboygan Chamber of Commerce has announced their scholarship winners for this year. Alina Muckerhide and Mackenzie Schroeder, recent graduates from Sheboygan Falls High School, each received a $1,000 scholarship. They're joined by two college students, Molly Rankin, who will continue her studies at Lakeland University in the fall, and Samantha Navis, who attends UW Green Bay, also received a $1,000 scholarship. The four recipients were chosen for their commitment to continuing their education, their contributions to Sheboygan County, and their future plans to make a positive impact in our area. Funds for those scholarships were raised through raffle ticket sales from the Chamber's annual golf outing. A staple of Sheboygan Summers launches its 2026 season when the John Michael Kohler's Arts Center's Love It Amp Music Series of concert returns tomorrow at City Green. The popular Thursday night concerts began back in 2015, and after several consecutive years of competition to get the concerts, the Love It Foundation that funds the events nationwide made Sheboygan a permanent member of the series. Tomorrow's concert starts at 6 o'clock with the appearance of the Indian Community School Eagle Singers, who honor their native identity through drumming and the sharing of traditional songs. The headliner for tomorrow is Lindsay Liu, whose sound draws from bluegrass, folk, and Americana with her powerful roots-driven style. Each concert also features food trucks, a beverage tent, free art activities, and lots of fun. In the WHBL Newsroom, I'm Stace King.
4: It's a wet Wednesday, and we could see some strong storms later. For today, scattered showers and thunderstorms, partly sunny, high 74. Tonight, mostly cloudy with scattered showers and storms, low 55. Tomorrow, partly sunny, a slight chance of thunderstorms, high near 70.
5: 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Texter, we've had multiple texts about it, but Texter said, John, ... Giannis. Did something happen while I was out? Did something go down while I was gone? Did I miss something?
6: Good night, sweet prince.
5: He's not dead. I did have to laugh. Now, listen. We're going to talk about this on the podcast today. I blogged about it when we got back to town yesterday. I got a blog up at, I think it's on b93radio.com. It's weird. The blog populates to the Buzz's website. It's supposed to go to all of them. I don't know. I'm not like an expert on how IT works and how that all goes. So I did write a blog about it that we put on the Facebook pages, all that stuff. Just kind of my thoughts being a diehard Bucks fan and a huge Giannis fan, like we all were. And seeing that era come to an end after it just felt like a little acrimony there over the last 14 or 15 months. So I'm bummed about it. I'm sad about it. Now we see what happens in this new era and he goes to Miami. I'm happy it's not Boston, which is, I don't know, does that make sense? I don't know if other Bucks fans feel that way. It's going to be hard to root for him. I think I will find a way. I mean, I kind of root for Rodgers in Pittsburgh now. I don't know. Maybe I will. I don't love Miami. I don't love Boston. I hated Boston more, so I guess I'm happy it's Miami. I like the package they got back from Miami better. You're never going to feel like you get a full return for an icon like that who's still only 31 years old, a lot of miles on those tires, and been hurt, but still turning. I think he turns 32 in December. So I'm sad. As a diehard Bucks fan, I'm sad to see the greatest player I ever saw, to see him go, and that era come to an end. But I did have to cut a lap yesterday outside of the Giannis mural in downtown Milwaukee, which is a cool mural. I don't know what they do with it now. I'm sure they just leave it. I don't know. He still means a lot to the area. But he had people kind of putting

0: jerseys out there and, I don't know, box scores or whatever they were putting out there. I said, he's not dead.
1: Good night, sweet prince.
0: Mourn, sports morning, grieve it, whatever. I'm not going to tell you how to fan, do it any way you want. I just did see some pictures of that and kind of thought, it was kind of like when Euchre passed and people went to the Bob Euchre statue outside of AmFam Field and put Miller Lite cans out there and pictures or jerseys. Giannis is still alive.
1: Good night, sweet prince.
0: I actually think, and I put in the blog, I do think he's not happy with the way this went because I think he wanted to be a one-team guy. I think he wanted to compete for titles, but he's always prioritized competing for titles, and are we in the championship race? And the Bucks aren't. So that has been his loyalty. While it's way more than we ever thought it would be for a superstar for the Bucks, it was always kind of contingent on, are we competing for titles? And they're just not competing for titles. I'm not ruling out that Giannis at some point, 4, 5, 6 years down the road toward the back end of his career, I think he still loves the city and the fan base. I'm not ruling out at 37, 38 years old that maybe he comes back for a year, plays a year or two, kind of like when LeBron went back to Cleveland, different ages, but sort of a similar vibe. But I did see a lot of posts on social media of people going to that Giannis mural and putting jerseys and things. I thought, he's still, we're up, you know, sun's going to come up, still alive. We're alive, he's alive, it's okay. We'll see what they do now in this new era. Jason Aldean, now church service coming up.

0: Sheboygan's Country, B93, His Kind of Money, My Kind of Love, Church Service We Had Without You Here. Before that, at 6:54 on your Wednesday morning. What's New Wednesday? We'll get to a few more. Corey Kent, we played at, well, I don't know, 6:20 or 6:24. A little slow, I guess. A couple people said that on the text line, and kind of middling. So, yeah, right, that's What's New Wednesday. That's the spirit of What's New Wednesday. Get your feedback on some new stuff out there. So we have the new Corey Kent. We'll load up a few more here for What's New Wednesday as we move forward. We're just short of 60, overcast out there, maybe getting to 70, 71. Pretty good chance of rain throughout the day, 90% chance. And maybe a thunderstorm popping off, same deal tonight, low of 55, 60% chance of rain, 40% chance of rain Thursday, partly sunny, barely getting to 70. But if you are a fan of the really hot weather, and we really haven't had much of it, and we're getting to the end of June here, if you look toward the weekends, you know, upper 70s Saturday, maybe 80s Sunday, but low 80s Monday, mid to upper 80s, middle to late part of next week heading into the 4th of July, and we might be around 90 that weekend, so that could be on the way. 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Just talking about Giannis a little bit, texter said, John, my 9-year-old was devastated. I believe that. Now, I never had, as a kid, you know, Giannis is, I think, my favorite athlete in Wisconsin sports history. I mean, I would only put Favre in my youth because I was young and the Packers were on the rise and his fun guy, the gunslinger. But I, when he left, I was an adult-ish. I'm still an adult-ish. It's just borderline. So when he retired and then came back, that was 08. So I was 24. I never had a star athlete leave when I was a kid. And just kind of getting into it with that mentality. If they would have traded Favre when I was 10 years old in whatever, 1995 or 96, yeah, I would have been devastated. Absolutely. So I get that. If you have a kid that's a huge NBA fan, huge Bucks fan, and Giannis is their favorite player, and now Giannis is gone, that's tough. I'm sure that's not easy, not fun. So we'll see what they do now. Draft last night, we'll talk about that in the 7 o'clock hour. I got a guard, got a forward, and we see what this looks like. They've got a whole mishmash of guys back in this trade. Some, I think, have some upside. I don't know what they do with Tyler Hero, you know, the Milwaukee kid, the Greenfield kid. A lot of Milwaukee people were taking exception to people saying Hero's coming back home as a Milwaukee kid. Greenfield, suburb, Greenfield, not Milwaukee. We'll talk more about that coming up. Yeah, if you have a kid that loves Giannis and loves the Bucks, I'm sure that was probably not fun on Monday night when that news broke or when they woke up on Tuesday morning. Because it happened at, what, 10:30 or 10:45? I was literally just scanning Twitter before I went to bed. You could kind of feel something was going to happen. But we were just about to go to sleep, and I saw, oh, God. Saw a picture of him in the Miami jersey on ESPN. I thought, oh, it finally happened. Well, that's a bummer to wake up to that on Tuesday if you've got a kid that really loves that team and that player. All right, trivia. We'll give away some zoo tickets here. Family 4-packs of Milwaukee County Zoo tickets for the rest of the week. Kind of a weird week as we get back into it on a Wednesday. What I want to know today. Today is National Swim a Lap Day. So National kind of go swimming day.
1: I was in the pool!
0: What I want to know. Text in your answer to 451-2310. What percentage of Americans, now let me qualify this, what percentage of Americans say they swim regularly? Now, by swimming regularly, I guess the barometer for that is at least 6 times per year. Now, I think we're talking about swimming, like actually getting the activity of the swim. Now, my wife, her family has a pool day every summer that we go to. I wouldn't say I'm swimming, you know. I got a cocktail in one hand. We're shooting the mini basketball on the mini hoop. I mean, I wouldn't say that's swimming. So at least 6 times per year, I guess that's the barometer to say you swim regularly. 6 times per year. What percentage of Americans? 5, 10, or 15%? Don't forget, do not give the percentage sign. Just give me the number. 5, 10, or 15. Text in your answer to 451-2310. If you get it right, you'll be in to win family 4-packs of Milwaukee County Zoo tickets on National Swim-A-Lap Day today. What percentage of Americans say they swim regularly at least 6 times per year? I think we're talking about swimming, not just floating. Not just floating with a car bliss in one hand and sunglasses on. I think we're talking about actually swimming. What percentage of Americans say they swim regularly? 5, 10, or 15%? Just give me the number. 5, 10, or 15. Text in your answer to 451-2310. We'll get it. Coming back.
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0: All right, on National Swim a Lap Day, percentage of Americans that say they swim regularly, which again is 6 times per year, but we're talking about swimming, right? I think so. 6 times per year. 5, 10, or 15, 15% of Americans say they swim regularly. 26% of Americans say they swim at least once per year. Adult swimmers, 26% once per year. Basic water competency, I thought this was interesting. 54 to 56% of Americans lack basic life-saving swimming skills, i.e. treading water, floating, or swimming for 25 yards. Self-reported versus reality. While up to 80% of adults claim they, quote, can swim, testing shows many overestimate their actual capabilities. Now, I remember at the YMCA when I was a young buck, I was not a great swimmer. That's putting it mildly. Remember, there were different classes you could go to. And I remember at the time, I don't know how the Y breaks it down now, but the big pool. There was a small pool and a big pool. So after a couple of years in the small pool, you got to the big pool and you were called a guppy. And I was a guppy for about 7 years. I think you had to swim a lot. I think that was you had to swim back and forth, front crawl, and that's how you had to graduate. And I just was never very good at it. And I was 24 years old in guppy. And guppies and 10-year-olds were passing me. And I finally graduated from guppies, and then I retired from swimming. So I've never been a very good swimmer. I will say, at the resort my wife and I went to for spring training, they had big pools like that, and people would do laps. It was kind of a hotel resort, but also there were condos, and people retire there. So a lot of their older residents would get out, and they'd swim in the morning, which is great for you. It's a great form of exercise. So I'm in the middle of marathon training at that point, and I'm thinking I'm in pretty good shape. You know, I'm running 10, 11, 12, 13, 14, 15 miles. I should be able to swim a lap or two. And I got in there, and halfway down, I'm gasping for air. It's a different form of exercise, but I thought a little bit of what I was getting under my legs for marathon training would help me swim a lap, but I couldn't really do it. So that is 15% of American adults swim at least 6 times per year. Swim in the East River.
8: Problems are solved. I just found myself miles and miles of open lanes.
9: What is that smell?
8: That's East River.
9: You're swimming in the East River?
8: Yeah.
9: The most heavily trafficked, overly contaminated waterway on the eastern seaboard?
8: Well, technically, Norfolk has more gross tonnage.
0: Funny line.
9: How could you swim in that water?
8: Yeah, I saw a couple of other guys out there.
9: Swimming?
8: Well, floating. They weren't moving much. But they were out there.
0: Floating. Yeah, a tip of the cap to anybody that does that regularly, goes to the Y or whatever, and does a lap or a couple laps of swimming, or more than that, I'm sure, miles of swimming every day. That's tough. That's tough exercise. It's really good for you. How about some Alan Jackson with the swimming reference in it? Chattahoochee. We'll get to more What's New Wednesday stuff coming up.

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0: B93.

Sheboygan's Country, B93, the boys around here. Blake Shelton at 7:18 Wednesday morning. We'll get to what's new Wednesday on the text line. Somebody wanted to hear some McCoy Moore. Something to you. We'll load that up here in just a minute. Now, welcome to it. It is overcast, just short of 60. Rain is on the way today. 90% chance of rain. High of around 70. Could be a thunder boomer popping off there. Sort of on and off throughout the day. Might be a quarter to a half an inch of rain. More rain tonight. Low of 55. Some patchy fog as well. 70% chance of rain now. And Thursday, partly sunny. Barely getting to 70 on Thursday. 68 is the high. 40% chance of a shower. Beautiful Friday, sunshine 73. Saturday, sunny 77. Sunday, 20% chance of rain, partly sunny, and a high of around 80. And as we talked about, we might finally get, if you love that stuff, it's not my thing, but, you know, it's a broad audience we're talking to, so plenty of those out there that love the really hot summer weather and haven't really gotten much of that at all. That will be, it looks like, the middle part of next week to the late part of next week. We're looking at low to mid 80s, maybe upper 80s. Could be getting toward 94th of July weekend. So that is looking like it's on the way, less than a week away. But pretty seasonably cool weather, I'd say, up until then. 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All right, here it is on request on the text line. McCoy Moore. It is called Something to You on What's New Wednesday. Let me know what you think. We'll get into birthdays. We'll make up the birthday count here from Sunday all the way through today. We'll get to that coming up.

0: Sheboygan's Country, B93, Brothers Osborne, all night at 7:25. It is birthday time. We have to make up some birthdays here today. So we will go back to, what is it? Sunday the 21st. So happy birthday, Jenna Kohler, Debbie Keys, Lori Schwinn, Brooke Bondar, Blake Denning, I think, Celia Shaning, and Jamie Cross. Now, we did not have any birthdays on, I think that's maybe one of two dates where we have no birthdays, June 22nd. Who had a birthday on Monday? Nobody lined up in the birthday club. So then yesterday on the 23rd, my mom celebrated a birthday on June 23rd. 39 years old for some amount of years in a row. It's amazing. That's how she's been able to accomplish that. Gotta be some kind of Guinness World Record. A happy birthday to my mom. Had a birthday yesterday. Celebrating birthdays with my mom on the 23rd. Tammy Perman, Aiden Weirman, Erica Theobald, Shelley File, Rose Whipple, Jaden Schneider, Gary Hankey, and Ray Nesgovitz. And then today on the 24th, Huckleberry Denning. Huckleberry has a birthday today. Kayla Meyer has a birthday today. Les Meyer celebrating a birthday today, spelled differently. Ashley Mertz has a birthday. John Renzelman, Kelly Holm, and Michael Brunbauer, all in the running for our giveaway, which we will do on Friday morning. My mom is not. Celebrity birthdays for today. Rock and Roll Hall of Famer Mick Fleetwood is 79 years old today. Fleetwood Mac. Actor Peter Weller is 79. He was the original RoboCop. Remember when RoboCop, for the wrestling fans out there, did RoboCop not start to appear on, was it WCW Monday Night Show? Did he win the title? Was RoboCop the heavyweight champion? A lot of weird stuff happened at the end of the WCW run. Olympic-winning soccer player Christy Rampone is 51 years old today. Bunch of gold medals for U.S. women's soccer. Mindy Kaling is 47 years old today. Kelly Kapoor in The Office.
1: Do you have a question, Kelly?
2: Yeah, I have a lot of questions. Number one, how dare you?
1: What gives you the right?
0: How dare you? That would have been my first question for John Horst last night after the draft press conference.
1: Do you have a question, Kelly?
2: Yeah, I have a lot of questions. Number one, how dare you?
0: His hands were kind of tight. Minka Kelly is 46. Friday Night Lights, also a good throwaway show my wife and I watched last summer on Netflix. I think they're coming back for season two, Ransom Canyon. It was pretty good. J.J. Redick, former Milwaukee Buck and now Laker head coach, 42. Ariana Maddox is 41 years old today from the Vanderpump Rules show, Dancing with the Stars 2. Argentine soccer star scoring a lot of goals in the World Cup, Lionel Messi, is 39 years old today. Now, he plays for MLS, right? He's in the MLS in Miami, I think. Everybody's going to Miami. Baseball player Monet Davis is 25 when she took over the Little League World Series. That was 2014. Would have had birthdays today. Legendary boxer Jack Dempsey would have had a birthday today. Tommy Lister would have had a birthday today. Debo in the Friday films. And then also from WWF, when the, was it No Holds Barred was the movie with Hulk Hogan? And then Tommy Lister had a little run there where he was Zeus. Remember Zeus with the Z shaved into his head? That was an interesting early 90s battle. This day in history, in 1812, Napoleon took the French army into Russia. This would not end well. The Russian winter undefeated. 1902, if you are a fan of the department store Target, Target Corporation is formed in 1902 as a dry goods store. 1922, the American Professional Football Association renamed itself the National Football League. 1947, future Hall of Famer Jackie Robinson stole home for the first of 19 times in his career. In 57, the U.S. Supreme Court ruled that obscenity is not protected by the First Amendment. That's how we can't play fun songs. 1957. 1977, Crystal Gayle ruined my Crystal Gayle t-shirt. She released the album We Must Believe in Magic, which had the hit Don't It Make My Brown Eyes Blue on it. 1992 at the NBA Draft, Shaquille O'Neal taken first overall by the Orlando Magic. And in 2020, New York State announced that if you're coming from a state with COVID problems, you have to quarantine for 2 weeks in New York before you can do anything. Remember that era? It's a couple months into it in 2020. We will get your forecast details coming up.
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0: B93 forecast. Got an overcast and rainy day on the way, it looks like. 60 right now, 70 the high today, 90% chance of rain. Let's pop the radar up here. Oh, yeah, we got some stuff coming to the area here in a little bit and might already be, depending on where you're listening. And then a chance of rain overnight, 70% lowest, 55% chance of rain Thursday, partly sunny. High of only 68 on Thursday, 40% chance of rain, sunny and 73 on Friday. 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We'll get to a Stace Keen news update on the way. Miranda, Mama's Broken Heart, Sheboygan's Country, B93. Good morning.

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5: From the WHBL newsroom, here's the latest. I'm Stace Keene. The Sheboygan Chamber of Commerce has announced their scholarship winners for this year. Alina Mucker-Heidi and Mackenzie Schrader, recent graduates from Sheboygan Falls High School, each received a $1,000 scholarship. They're joined by two college students, Molly Rankin, who will continue her studies at Lakeland University in the fall, and Samantha Novice, who attends UW Green Bay, who also received a $1,000 scholarship. The four recipients were chosen for their commitment to continuing their education, their contributions to Sheboygan County, and their future plans to make a positive impact in our area. Funds for the scholarships were raised through raffle ticket sales from the Chamber's annual golf outing. A crash has claimed the life of a 60-year-old Oshkosh man. WHBL's Kevin Zimmerman has the details.
6: One person died and several others were injured when two vehicles collided on Tuesday afternoon. Winnebago County authorities say that a sedan was traveling south on Green Valley Road and had stopped at County Road Double G and then entered the intersection. The driver of an SUV that was westbound on Double G saw the sedan and tried unsuccessfully to avoid a collision. The 60-year-old Oshkosh man driving the sedan that was then struck was transported to a hospital for treatment but died there of his injuries. An unspecified number of people in the SUV were injured, but all of those were non-life-threatening. The intersection about 4 miles north of Oshkosh was closed for several hours for cleanup, and the accident remains under investigation. Kevin Zimmerman, WHBL News.
5: A staple of Sheboygan Summers launches its 2026 season when the John Michael Kohler's Arts Center's Levitt Amp Music Series of Concert returns tomorrow at City Green. Tomorrow's concert starts at 6 o'clock with the appearance of the Indian Community School Eagle Singers, who honor their native identity through drumming and the sharing of traditional songs. The headliner for tomorrow is Lindsay Liu, whose sound draws from bluegrass, folk, and Americana with her powerful roots-driven style. Each concert also features food trucks, a beverage tent, free art activities, and lots of fun. In the WHBL Newsroom, I'm Stace Keene.
7: It's a wet Wednesday, and we could see some strong storms later. For today, scattered showers and thunderstorms, partly sunny, high 74. Tonight, mostly cloudy with scattered showers and storms, low 55. Tomorrow, partly sunny, a slight chance of thunderstorms, high near 70.
8: It is 60, overcast, some rain making its way into the area right now at 747. 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So, obviously, Brewers won last night, 2-0, back-to-back wins. Woodruff Sproat, excellent on Monday and Tuesday. And they're 19 games over 500. It's baseball season, I get that. But the biggest story in sports and locally is Giannis. And we talked about it a bit in the 6 o'clock hour. We'll talk about it more on the podcast today. Do a little Wednesday podcast, Strange Brew MWC, wherever you consume podcasts. Apple, Amazon, iHeart, I'll come and mail it to you. I'll burn it onto a CD and mail it to you. Snail mail. But that is the biggest story. And you kind of felt like it was coming. As I wrote in the blog yesterday, as much as I was hopeful that they would find a way to rearrange the deck chairs here on the Titanic and try to give this thing another go with another look or a third or fourth iteration of this around Giannis, the last year and really the last 15 months have kind of felt like, as I put it in the blog, a television show that goes into season 9 or 10 and you kind of think, boy, this should have wrapped up in season 7 or 8. Why do they keep doing this? It just never seemed like it was going to coalesce again the way we wanted it to, and it ultimately ends up with Giannis getting traded. As I said in the 6 o'clock hour, I don't like Miami. I don't like Boston. He is one of those guys that I feel like I am going to find a way to root for just because of what he brought the franchise, what he brought Milwaukee. I'm happy it's Miami and not Boston because I hate Boston more. And I don't think he's going to win with the Heat. The most confounding part about this whole thing is that I don't think he's in that much better of a spot. Now, we'll see what Miami does to build it up around him. Bam is obviously a very good player, but they gave the Bucks so much. They gave the Bucks everything, and they were not even a playoff team last year. So maybe this is step one of a bigger plan for Pat Riley and the Heat, where they're able to build a new roster around him. But I don't think they're in that much better of a spot than the Bucks would have been if they would have kept him. But whatever. Obviously, his feelings changed about the championship window in Milwaukee and maybe with management. And it sounds like the reporting is that he told management he was not going to sign that extension in October. I always kind of thought that if it got to October and he was still here, he's not going to turn down 4 years, $275 million. Well, it kind of sounds like he was going to. So at that point, the Bucks have to get something back for him. But I'm sad. As I said, I am sad. I know it's some people will say a 42-year-old person should not be sad about a sports player, athlete leaving. But I am. I'm bummed. I'm not mad, but I'm bummed. Because of everything he gave this franchise that I love. I mean, I'm a diehard. If you're a diehard Bucks fan, especially if you're my age, if you're in your late 20s, if you're in your late 30s, early to mid 40s, maybe even 50, I didn't live through the 70s where Kareem and Oscar went to two finals and won a title. I wasn't cognizant of the world in the 80s when the Bucks were really good but couldn't get over the hump against Boston or Philly. But they were really good in that decade. I don't remember. I was born in 84. I grew up with a terrible franchise of Todd Day and Eric Murdoch and Marty Conlin, and we got a little bit of breath of fresh air in 2001, and then the league decided they didn't want the Bucks in the finals, so they lost in Game 7 of the Eastern Conference Finals. Then they traded Ray Allen in his prime. I mean, it was 25, 30 years of darkness with maybe a couple respites here and there. Never in my wildest imagination as a Bucks fan did I think I would see a player like him, a 10-time All-Star, a 2-time MVP, Defensive Player of the Year. He's a top 30, 35 player all time. I never thought I'd see that. I never thought I'd see a championship parade down Wisconsin Avenue. I never thought I'd see a superstar player drop 50 points in a closeout game, one of the all-time great closeout games in NBA history. That's a fantasy if you're my age and you're a diehard Bucks fan. So for all of those reasons, it is sad to see Giannis go. But it kind of felt like it was probably time for him to go do something else, for the franchise to move on. The way the NBA is structured, too, you're going to see more of this. This is the way they redid the cap. It's just hard to keep these guys around for longer than 13 years. I mean, he signed more extensions than I ever would have thought any superstar player would in Milwaukee. Now, you're going to see some Bucks fans take shots at him and say, oh, I thought loyalty was in my DNA, and I thought superstars, legends attract, they don't chase, and all the things he was kind of putting on social media the last couple of years. If you want to do that, that's fine, but I harbor no ill will. I don't think his legacy is damaged. I would never boo Giannis. I would never do that kind of thing if I were at a game and the Heat are in town or whatever. I'd give him a standing ovation, just like a lot of fans are going to. But it is sad. It's just sad to see one of the all-time Wisconsin sports players, athletes, a great story that's basically a Disney movie where you get this unicorn dropped into your lap that you never expected. And it's sad. It's sad that it's come to an end. So now we see what they do in this new era. Yeah, they get a couple of nice young players in Kalel Ware and Yakachunas. Jaime Jaquez is a guy who averaged 15 points per game. Tyler Hero's coming home in the final year of his deal. If they hang on to him, do they trade him? And then last night they draft Braden Burries out of Arizona. I love that pick at 10 overall. Nate Ament was at 13th overall. That's the pick they got back from Miami. He's a little bit more of a project, but if he can kind of get it together, he's a 6'10", 19-year-old, sound familiar, who might do some growing. So we see now what this young roster looks like, how they put this together, what they do in free agency. I think Taylor Jenkins is the perfect coach for this young team that's going to be kind of an odd assortment of pieces. And now we enter a new era, but it's a bummer. It's a bummer to see him go and to lose that profile nationally. Kane Brown now, throwbacks coming up.

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11: All right, throwback time. This one on request. Haven't played it in a little bit. A little Merle Haggard, Working Man's Blues, which coming from me, I know is a little bit of an oxymoron. We're getting a gentleman's 3-day work week. Working Man's Blues. Then we'll back it up with some Hank Jr., Born to Boogie. Throwback time, B93.

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1: 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Very big in Sheboygan. 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

0: Sheboygan's Country, B93, Chris Young, I Can Take It From There. At 8:26, Wednesday morning, have some rain rolling into the area. I mean, one of those kind of days, soggy day, maybe have a thunderstorm popping off as well. High of 71, we are at 62 right now. And we'll get your complete forecast details on the way. Some hot, sticky probably, I would guess. We're getting into the upper 80s, 90. For the early part of next week and maybe 4th of July weekend next weekend. We'll talk about that coming up. Don't forget, too, I know we didn't have our A's update with Bill Weinog this week because I was off on Monday, but they just came off of dirt track night last night and a win. A's are playing well. 4-2 win over Keewaskum. And tonight's a big night. Now, let's hope. Let's get the hour-by-hour breakdown here on the weather. Let's hope the weather holds off for Wildwood Park tonight. It looks iffy. I was hoping for a window. There could be a window. So let's hope the weather holds off. I think it will. It'll hold off. It's a big night. It's Bud Light night with the A's at Wildwood Park. Now, this is one of their biggest nights. So I want to make sure we mention this a couple of times here this morning. Kiddos are on summer vacation now looking for things to do. Get them to the ballpark tonight. First of all, really fun product, and you can't go wrong with whatever it is. $3 for a hot dog and $1. You know, they have great deals. Not like going to the Brewer game, which I love doing too, but it is an expensive endeavor. And I would imagine if you have a family of 4, 5, 6, whatever, it is a very expensive day at the ballpark. Very affordable with the A's. Affordable family fun. And then tonight they do a ton of giveaways with Bud Light. So it is a big giveaway night. 7:30 first pitch at Wildwood Park. You've got the Green Bay Blue Ribbons in town on Bud Light night. Wow. Love it. Love it. So that'll be 7:30 tonight. And if you follow the A's on Facebook or Twitter, if something should change with the time or whatever, the weather does impact it, they will always update it there. But it is a 7:30 first pitch tonight. Big one for the A's at Wildwood Park with the Green Bay Blue Ribbons. I almost said Pabst Blue Ribbons. The Green Bay Blue Ribbons in town. Getting my beer vendor streams crossed here. With the Green Bay Blue Ribbons in town, Bud Light night at the ballpark tonight. A ton of fun giveaways with Bud Light. We'll get your forecast details coming up.
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0: It's going to be a rainy day. 90% chance of rain. High of 71, 62 right now. Chance of rain tonight as well. 70%, low of 55. Some patchy fog maybe overnight too. Chance of rain on Thursday. Partly sunny, 68. That's it for the high. Then we start to warm up. Sunny, 73 on Friday. Sunny, 77 on Saturday. 80 the high Sunday. 83 on Monday. 87 by Tuesday. So we might finally get a stretch of warm weather here. 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Whether you like it or not. Now, some love that hot summer weather and feel that we have been robbed of that so far this year. Some have been very happy to avoid the really hot weather, but going to have about a 3 or 4 day stretch, it looks like, next week. Josh Turner, your man, will get to our weekly United Way segment coming up. Sheboygan's Country, B93. Good morning. Baby, love.

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1: Sheboygan's Country, B93. On Wednesdays, we touch base with the United Way. Lisa joining us in studio. How are you doing today?
2: Good morning.
1: Good morning. How are you been? How have you been?
2: It has been really busy.
1: I believe.
2: With Ryan stuff and Bruce.
1: Yeah, how did that go? The Fountain Park, the whole get together a week
2: goodness.
1: Or two ago.
2: Family Fun Fest. So beautiful.
1: Yeah.
2: Absolutely so beautiful. It's just amazing how everybody comes together.
1: The support,
2: and
1: right.
2: It's a free event.
1: Yeah, it's always good. Family-friendly stuff, too. You love that.
2: Oh, my goodness.
1: Yeah.
2: Talk about family-friendly stuff. We have Dana from Bookworm Gardens.
3: Good morning.
2: Good morning.
1: Welcome in, Dana. How are you?
3: I'm excellent.
1: Good to see you again.
2: Mm-hmm.
1: You know, we talked off the air. I know you've done some Humane Society. I feel like as soon as you walked in, I thought, God, I've seen this woman before. And then I did some Humane Society segments not that long ago. So, yeah.
3: Is it the hair?
1: It's got to be, yeah. You've got the great energy. You've got great morning show energy, too, by the way.
2: Yeah, she does.
3: I'm typically pretty jazzed in the
1: morning.
3: Yeah.
1: I got to remember that from the Humane Society segments, too. So that's good. Hey, we thrive on energy and caffeine around here. Those two things.
3: Absolutely. And you know what we thrive on at Bookworm is volunteers.
1: Yeah.
3: And that's what
2: there
3: I would love
2: go.
3: To chat
1: sure.
3: about a little
1: mm-hmm.
3: bit. So we love our volunteers. From 1999 and on, volunteers have been the backbone of Bookworm Gardens. And what we really need right now are some event volunteers.
1: Okay.
3: We are in the prime of our season.
2: Yep.
3: We have Fairy Folk Festival coming up August 4th through 9th. It's the first week of August.
1: Okay.
3: And we need some volunteers. We could have anybody 12 years of age and older.
1: Okay.
3: They could read story time. They could lead interactive activities. They could maybe pop some popcorn and concessions. But it is such a helpful moment. There are some brief shifts. We're really flexible. So that's kind of a volunteer opportunity for any age.
1: Sure.
3: Mm-hmm. And then we're also looking for some adult volunteers for our secret garden dinners.
1: Okay.
3: Those are actually Wednesday evenings, adult only events. And there's chefs. It's a beautiful dinner experience, fundraising experience. And we would love some people to help serve, to make that event really pop and shine. And extra hands are always appreciated. So anybody who's at adult age, we would love to have them for that volunteer opportunity as well. And then just in general, story time. We have story time Wednesdays and Thursdays at Bookworm Gardens. And anybody who loves interacting with visitors, reading, if you're enthusiastic and jazzed in the morning,
2: yeah. there you go.
1: Yeah.
3: You might be a good story
1: this might
3: time.
1: Be a person to bring in. Yeah. So is it kid-oriented, the story time kind of stuff?
3: I would say these are children's books.
1: Yeah, right.
3: We're reading some of the books that are reflected in the garden.
1: Nice.
3: So we want to make those stories come alive by having people read the stories while you're visiting in the gardens. It really is the backbone of our mission.
1: Yeah, and I would think, too, this time of year, summer, people are looking for things to do with their kids, get them out of the house and have those kind of experiences. I'm sure those are packed on Wednesdays and Thursdays.
3: People love it, and it's definitely something that people flock to, and just getting the whole family doing something, it feels nostalgic for the adults and totally on par for the kids.
1: And the kids, we have a niece and nephew that are 5 and soon to be 3, and they live down in Port Washington.
2: Mm-hmm.
1: So I went with them to story time at the Grafton Library, whatever it was, during the course of summer. It was just fascinating to watch. They have a person that reads them stories, same person, and they have the most transfixed audience. Because she does over-the-top acts to it and really plays into it. And their mouth, just their jaws are hanging open. It is fascinating to watch kids kind of consume that sort of, that content, I guess you would say, and have those stories read to them. It's fun.
3: Yeah, it's just content IRL. It's in real life.
1: Yeah, right. Exactly right.
3: And it's just fun to hear people go, and I'll huff, and I'll puff, and I'll blow the house down for the three pigs. Or they clip, clomp across the Billy Goat's Bridge.
1: I mean,
3: it's just so fun.
1: Kids love it. So
2: how do we find out about?
3: So our website, bookwormgardens.org/volunteer. All of our opportunities are listed. You can fill out an application and one of our wonderful colleagues will be following up with you.
1: All right. Sounds good. Dana's a tour de force over there.
2: She is. Oh, my goodness.
1: More details as well on the United Way website, I'm sure.
2: Yes.
1: Thanks for coming in this morning.
3: Thank you.
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0: Sheboygan's Country, B93, What's New Wednesday with Co Wetzel, Hurts Like You. That is his new single, just popping on the top 60. Now, he is going to be at Fiserv Forum. I'm not sure who's opening for him. It is all the way in fall. I know this feels like a long time away, because it is. October 10th. It's a Saturday night, though. And he will be there with who? Is he on his own? Yeah, he might be on his own. Oh, no, Corey Kent. Oh, we played Corey Kent earlier in the show, in the 6 o'clock hour. And Baker Blankenship will be a part of that show as well. The Night Champion World Tour tickets are on sale now. We may have a few we'll be giving away, too. Co Wetzel at Fiserv Forum. Great venue. The house that Giannis built. Great venue to see a show. You can thank Giannis, even though we're sad he's gone. That is the house that Giannis built. I mean, Herb Cole deserves credit, and the Lazary and Edens, of course, and John Hammond, I guess, for drafting Giannis. But without him, I don't know what happens to that franchise. I don't know if Fiserv Forum gets built, if they back a new arena plan. He is the biggest part of the reason that exists, the Deer District, all of that, and all the great concerts now we get at Fiserv Forum. But Co Wetzel will be there October 10th. Tickets on sale now. It's a Saturday night. We'll get your forecast coming up.
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12: Be a little bit of a rainy day here. 90% chance of rain. It is 61. We'll see a high of around 70. And then tonight, chance of rain again, 55. The low, 70% chance of rain. Thursday, chance of a scattered shower, partly sunny, and a high of 68. And we are warming up next week. 73 Friday, 77 Saturday, 81 on Sunday, 83 on Monday. 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

0: Sheboygan's Country, B93, Riley Green, his new one on What's New Wednesday, Think As You Drunk. I love that. Tip of the cap to Toby at the end of that song. All right, don't forget, we mentioned this a little bit in the 8 o'clock hour. Tonight, we didn't have our usual A's update with Bill Weinog because I was off on Monday. We normally do that Mondays at about 8:45. It's a big night tonight. Now, let's hope. Cross your fingers. Cross whatever you got. Let's hope the weather holds off because it is a big night for Sheboygan A's baseball. They had Plymouth Dirt Track night last night, right? And they won 4-2 over Keewaskum. The boys have had a nice season so far. So tonight is a huge night. It is Bud Light night, and they do a ton of big giveaways. So this is one of their best attended games of the year, of course, right behind Midwest Communications night. We do give away free tickets, though, so that's helpful. That is helpful. But this is a big night at Wildwood Park with a ton of giveaways. If you want to win some stuff tonight, tonight is your night. Get the kiddos out there, summer vacation now. So hopefully the weather will hold off enough to have the game go tonight and all the fun giveaways and all the fun they have for Bud Light Night. But right now it is a 7:30 first pitch between the A's and the Green Bay Blue Ribbons. Bud Light Night at the ballpark tonight. Again, 7:30 first pitch at Wildwood Park. We'll wrap up the show next.
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Boykins Country, B93, Big Green Tractor, Jason Aldean. That'll do it for us here on your Wednesday morning. We'll get back after it tomorrow. Rob hopping right into a Throwback Thursday. My first day back this week, and we get to do Throwback Thursday right away. Powered by Grunau Performance and Repair, we get after it with 90s Country. Load her up tomorrow morning, 6 a.m. As always, we'll have more family four packs of zoo tickets to give away for trivia before 7 o'clock. Stace Keen news updates throughout the morning, 6 a.m. as always. Mike DuBord's in next. Matthew Jacobs home later today. Blake Shelton getting me out. His new one on What's New Wednesday. Let him in anyway. Sheboygan's Country, B93. See ya.

proud to be playing the music of the red, white, and blue. This is our country. It's 93.7 WBFM Sheboygan, kicking off another hour of Sheboygan's Country on B93.

Randy Houser is back in the saddle. B93 rolling through a Wednesday afternoon. Happy hump day to you. I'm Mike Dubord. Russell Dickerson on the way in just a bit. But first, we get the party started with Joe Nichols, who says, take it off. This is Sheboygan's Country.

Worth Your Wild, Russell Dickerson, B93. I'm Mike Duboard, and I am an Ella fella. Welcome to the program, Mike. It works if you work it. Here's B. Her, Sheboygan's Country, B93.

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0: B93 forecast. Thunderstorms likely today, especially this morning. Gusty winds and small hail are possible. 66 for the high. Afternoon sunshine tomorrow, though. 67, and afternoon sunshine on Friday with a high of 67 as well.

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Dylan Scott, what he'll never have. B93, where Darius Rucker currently on his 20 City Songs of Summer tour across the U.S., recently making headlines for his appearance at Cincinnati, where he raved about Grater's ice cream. I've never heard of it. Darius Rucker now for the first time. This is Sheboygan's Country.

Corey Kent, Cole Wetzel, that's Rocky Mountain Low, B93, with Zach John King's Get to Drinking coming up in just a little bit. Right now it's Billy Currington going to be at the Greenville Lions Catfish Concert on July 11th. It don't hurt like it used to. 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

Who wouldn't want to be me? That's Keith Urban on B93. Zach Brown Band on the way in just a little bit. We'll check in with Florida Georgia Line. And Dustin Lynch right around the corner as well. Right now, John Morgan. Here's Kid Myself. Sheboygan's Country is B93. Here we are.

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It's 93.7 WBFM Sheboygan. 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

0: Easy to Love. That's Dustin Lynch, B93, rolling through a Wednesday afternoon. Happy hump day to you. I'm Mike Dubord, hanging out, keeping you company with some of the hottest country music on planet Earth. Thomas Rhett and Jordan Davis on the way in just a few. We'll check in with Kane Brown. But first, Randy Houser got his boots on Sheboygan's Country, B93.
1: And I've been working too hard, 10-hour days, and I'm tired. Damn this knuckle bust.

0: Thomas Rhett, Jordan Davis, ain't a bad life. B93, thunderstorms in the forecast. I'll tell you all about it in just a little bit. But first, Cade Brown, excited. He got himself a woman. This is Sheboygan's Country, B93.
1: Hey.

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0: Thunderstorms are the forecast for today. Gusty wind, small hail possible, a high of 66. Morning clouds tomorrow, but afternoon sunshine with a high of 67. And pretty much the same exact forecast for Friday.
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Don't Tell on Me. Jason Aldean, B93. And to celebrate the 40th anniversary of Ferris Bueller's Day Off, California's Yamada Resort and Casino is giving away a replica of Cameron Frye's famous Ferrari from the movie. The grand prize is a Modena Spider convertible modeled after the iconic red sports car featured in the 1986 film. Yeah, I would not mind winning that. Brothers Osborne at Egmont Falls, Sheboygan's Country, B93.

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Chevy Chesney, Uncle Cracker, When the Sun Goes Down. B93, where Bailey Zimmerman is apologizing after being hit with felony and misdemeanor charges tied to an alleged hotel room incident in New Mexico. In a statement, the country singer apologized to the Pueblo of Sandia, the Sandia Resort and Casino, and the fans who showed up expecting a concert.

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Turn This Truck Around. That's Jordan Davis, B93, Mike Dubord, and you rolling through a hump day afternoon. I've got Gavin Adcock on the way in just a bit. We'll check in with Luke Combs as well. Right now, Eric Church is creeping on Sheboygan's country.

Never Call Again. That's Gavin Adcock, B93, with Hardy and Lauren Elena on the way in just a little bit with One Beer. Right now it's Luke Combs and his latest called Be By You. Sheboygan's Country is Be By You.

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0: Thunderstorm still in the forecast for the rest of the day. Gusty winds possible. Small hail possible. 66 for the high. Morning clouds tomorrow. Afternoon sunshine with a high of 67.

Tyler Hubbard and Land. B93 with Morgan Wallen's Don't We on the way in just a little bit. I got Jason Aldean right around the corner. Right now it's a little big town. Here's a little more you. Sheboygan's Country is B93.

don't we? Morgan Wallen, B93 with Cody Johnson's Horseback on the way in just a few. Right now it's Jason Aldean. Here's Johnny Cash on Sheboygan's Country. This is B93.

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Why Don't We Just Dance? Josh Turner, B93, with Justin Moore on the way in just a few. Right now, Zach Topp here, south of Sanity on Sheboygan's Country. Man.

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Boston, that's Stella Lefty on B93. I'm Mike Dubord, hanging out, keeping you company on a Wednesday afternoon. Happy hump day to you. I got Luke Bryan's Countryman on the way in just a little bit. But first, here's Miss Megan Maroney, who put on a great show at Summerfest in Milwaukee last weekend. It's called Beautiful Things. Sheboygan's Country is B93.

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0: Thunderstorms are the forecast for the rest of the day. High right around 66 degrees. We'll see morning clouds tomorrow, but afternoon sunshine with a high of 67, and the same exact forecast for Friday.

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Jesus Saves. That's Cooper Allen on B93. I got Shane Prophet's Long Live Country on the way in just a few. But first, Cole Swindell, You Ain't Worth the Whiskey, Sheboygan's Country, B93.

country Shane Proffitt, B93, where Carly Pearce going to release her fifth studio album. It's called Honest Woman, and it drops on August 28th. Here she is with Next Girl on Sheboygan's Country.

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Miranda Lambert's Bluebird. B93, well, that's going to do it for me. Mike Dubord saying catch you later. I appreciate you hanging out with me today. I got a great idea. Let's do it again tomorrow, shall we? Going to leave you with Ella Langley and Morgan Wallen. Here's I Can't Love You Anymore. This is Sheboygan's Country. Bye-bye.

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Josh Ross, hey, how you look on Schwigan's Country 93 already Wednesday afternoon, week flying on by. My name is Matthew J. Hopefully it's flying on by for you too. Got some big plans this weekend. Lots going on. Again, in the Schwigan County area, you can always hit up our events page, happy93radio.com. There's Luke Brown.

forget, Mondays are now Mystery Box Monday with Sheboygan Discount Warehouse. They are closed today. They're back open tomorrow. Here on the south side of Sheboygan, get your Amazon Mystery Box over at Sheboygan Discount Warehouse. Otherwise, have a chance to win one again Monday from your friends here at B93.

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4: Checking in with Peepatoniak from Fox 11. He sent this forecast that calls for scattered showers and possibly a thunderstorm today. Partly sunny, high of 75. Mostly cloudy, scattered showers, possibly a thunderstorm. Double nickels for a low. Partly sunny, chance of a shower, high of 70 on Thursday. Mostly sunny, about 75 on Friday, 77 and sunny on Saturday.

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you know who Lizzo is? She a rapper? She classified as a rapper, just like a pop kind of star. And anyways, Lizzo had a new album come out last week, and it only moved 3,000 copies. I guess she was crying online. Here's Brad Paisley. Well, I-

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8: Scattered showers, possibly a thunderstorm. Otherwise, partly sunny, high of 75. Mostly cloudy, scattered showers, possibly a thunderstorm. Double nickels for tonight. Partly sunny, chance of a thunderstorm tomorrow as well. High of around 70. Sunshine, 75 on Friday, 77 and sunny on Saturday.

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0: Man, lots going on again this weekend in and around the Schwinn County area. You got the 4th Annual Cheese Capital Festival in Plymouth. You also have the Junipalooza going on with Meals on Wheels. One of many things going on this weekend. 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
1: Just watching her blonde hair sunburn, stare at them white caps rolling over. Laid back in a thrift store beach chair, dropping limes in a Corona. But she looks back, yeah, she throws me a kiss like, honey, I sure want you. And it's 103 between her and me and only 92 in Daytona. And

Cameron Fry stole his dad's Corvette and Ferris Bueller's Day Off. You know that movie celebrating its 40th anniversary? There's a casino out in California giving away a replica of that Corvette coming up later on this year. There's Dirk Bentley living on B93.

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They say people born in the 90s may be aging faster on the inside than previous generations. 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
10: You said it out loud too, right? Don't you don't say anything in that commercial. You're just quiet, and then shop the pig. Got to say it every time. We got some scattered showers yet today into tonight. Mostly cloudy, low around double nickels. Partly sunny, chance for thunderstorm. High of 70 tomorrow. 75 and sunny on Friday. Almost 80 and sunny on Saturday.

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mornings on Sheboygan's Country Band D3, the Magic School Bus. Do you remember watching that as a kid? The Magic School Bus. They were trying to, for a while, make it into a movie. I think they tried in 2020, and it just kind of stalled out. Well, I guess they are making it a go, and that'll be on the big screen coming up

0: Stephen Wilson Jr. Gary, he's going to be with Willie Nelson at the Outlaw Festival in Alpine Valley in August. 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That's where we hide our concert calendar. Yeah, there is a lot going on, too, in our events page this weekend. You got the Greenbush Fire Department's annual picnic that's coming up on Sunday. Food at the firehouse, followed by a parade. Live music from 1 to 4. Sheboygan Lakers Broad Fry fundraiser coming up at Festival Foods on Sunday. And that's like one of the first I go to Festival Foods, and I never see anybody using that burger barn that they got. I'm glad the Sheboygan Lakers are finally using it. I always say that, make a comment to my wife, like, we should just rent this bad boy out some weekend because it's never being used. Maybe do something for Hop on a Cure or something. But Plymouth Dirt Track Racing Saturday night, we got the Kohler Athletic Bombers Boosters. They're hosting the Bomber Bash golf outing. That's coming up on Saturday. Guster making another appearance at the Sheboygan Wild Center on Saturday night. M&T's Gibbsville Orchard hosting a craft and vendor fair on Saturday. It's going to be a beautiful weekend for family fun. Even Sheboygan Bookworms Garden. Sheboygan County residents can register online for free admission. A whole bunch of stuff going on this weekend. The 4th Annual Cheese Capital Festival in Plymouth and more. Find out all the details. 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

Yeah, Billy Zimmerman's got himself in a little bit of trouble. 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

I was just watching a little bit of a snippet of Theo Vaughn and Ella Langley on Theo Vaughn's podcast, and yeah, I do believe they should be a couple. Here's Ella Langley, be her. Jeez.

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13: pig! B93 forecast! Scattered shower yet tonight, mostly cloudy, double nickels for a low. Scattered shower, possibly a thunderstorm tomorrow, partly sunny, 70 sunshine, and 75 on Friday, 77 and sunny on Saturday.

Sheboygan A's got a lot of baseball coming up this week at Wildwood Park here in Sheboygan. 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

Corey Ken Cole, Wetzel, Rocky Mountain Low. They're going to be at the Pfizer Forum in October. And who's not going to be at the Pfizer Forum all year? Well, except when the Miami Heat come into town. Yeah, it's sad a little bit that Giannis. I'm actually more sad that Bobby Portis got traded than Giannis. John's talking about it. 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

0: Zach John King, get the drink in on Sheboygan's Country Band D3. I do got a theory on why the Giannis thing doesn't hit as hard. I mean, maybe it hits hard for you. Giannis is gone. He gave us 13 great seasons, got an NBA championship out of him. If Brett Favre and Aaron Rodgers would have just kept playing and been a Packer and then retired and not gone to another team or other teams for a couple years, would it make it worse? I think so. I think if those quarterbacks would have stayed with the Packers and retired and not went to other teams, I think the Giannis thing would have hurt a little bit more. But I've gone through it with Brett Favre, Aaron Rodgers, and sadly now, Giannis Antetokounmpo. Which I've always said, you got to say his name fast, his last name real fast. The faster you say it, the better it's going to sound. If you slow it down, you're not going to say it right at all. Antetokounmpo. Coming up, we'll get to, John's talking about the Giannis trade. He's just a sad little guy. Of all the sports John watches, basketball is his favorite, and Giannis is making him sad. Well, you can get his podcast. He put out a blog yesterday, but he's got his podcast again today, talking about the Giannis trade and more. You can find Strange Brew Sports and more at B93Radio.com. Throw some Justin Davis, Jordan Davis on the way. Also, Gary Underwood, Zach Top coming up next.
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proud to be playing the music of the red, white, and blue. 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

Yeah, the Brew Crew going for a sweep tonight down in Cincinnati against the Reds. 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
13: 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B93 forecast.
14: Mostly cloudy with a scattered shower or thunderstorm. Double nickels for a low. Sunshine, chance of thunderstorms. High around 70 tomorrow. 75 and sunny on Friday. About 80 and sunny on Saturday. Let's just look at Sunday, too. Sunday, small chance of a morning shower. Otherwise, partly sunny and a high of 80. Going to be a good pool.

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1: No, he's terrible. 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

0: Midwest is going to be a little hot coming up next week. Monday, we got a high of 90. We got 92 coming up on Tuesday, and it's just going to get warmer as the week goes. It's, they say we could have some heat indexes, about 100 to 105. So make sure that air conditioning is tuned up. Here's Tim and Faith. Meanwhile, back at Mama's on B93.
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0: Chase Matthew holding it down on Sheboygan's Country Band D3, Saturday night of the Sheboygan County Fairgrounds Labor Day weekend. 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

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Your home for John Hensler in the morning. Back at it tomorrow morning, starting at 6 a.m. News, sports, weather, air church service, trivia, and more. With John Hensler starting at 6 a.m. My name is Matthew J. I got to get my butt back to Plymouth. Brian Scott's up next. Here's Ella Langley and Morgan Warren.

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0: Country, B93. Welcome to the night show. We're just after 7 now, Gary Allen. Here's a feeling like that at B93.
1: I stepped out into the blue, felt the wind hit my face. Before my chute opened, I felt